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0: The enemy has tried to attack my mind, but I've learned there is real power in the name of Jesus. When his name is spoken, darkness has to leave. This is Josiah Queen, and this is the story behind my new song, Demons. I wrote this song with a couple of close friends, and it really comes from a journey of battling depression and anxiety through different seasons of my life. This song is a declaration that fear doesn't win and lies don't get the final say. If you've been fighting battles in your mind too, I hope this song reminds you that there's hope and there's freedom. This is my new song, Demons.
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0: 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I'm Erica, and that was Mercy Me and their song Make It Well. So you know what made me smile this summer? A mom came up to me and she told me that her and her kids, they wait for the dad joke from That Morning Life. And then after they hear the joke, they call the dad at work and they tell it to him. I love that because it is keeping a family connected. It's just a simple, silly dad joke, but it's connecting a family. It's making memories. And the kids are also like listening to songs about Jesus. And I just think it's awesome. And your support helps make that happen. And you have an opportunity to give early. The fall fundraiser is kicking off in a couple weeks. And if you give early, you could win a weekend family getaway to Lead Lodge at Arbor Day Farms. 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
1: 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Why do I do that? 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

0: 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I'm Erica, and that was Ann Wilson in her song, My Jesus. 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I love having the opportunity to be able to pray for you, and I love hearing how God answers those prayers. 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
3: Hey, I'm Chelsea Salifu, CEO of Heartland Hope Mission. 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

0: 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That was Stars Go Dim and their song Holy. Hey, I'm Erica. You know, I had one of those nights recently where I could not decide what I wanted to eat. And I mean, like, I made it way harder than it needed to be. I just kept scrolling and looking at my options and changing my mind and looking again. And I'm thinking, why is deciding what to eat so much work? So if you're at that point tonight where one more decision just feels like too much, I totally get it. Sometimes you're just tired.
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1: 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And so that's really the heart of this initiative, is that we are caring for the staff and the students of our local schools because they deserve it.
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0: 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I'm Erica, and that was Jeremy Camp and his song, No Survivors. This summer at the Pack the Park event, I had a couple kids come up to me, and they had made up a dance to that song, No Survivors by Jeremy Camp, and it was so fun to watch, and it just reminds me of how impactful this ministry is, and that kids are hearing about Jesus, and they're making songs up, they're singing in the car, they know the words, and it can't happen without your support. 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
3: 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I didn't know what kind of music that was. So turned on the channel and listened to it. And new artists, new songs, new styles were all being introduced to me. It really helps to build my confidence in myself. And when things are scattering around in my brain, there's the song.
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0: Life 100.7. That was 10,000 Reasons by Matt Redman. Hey, I'm Erica. And you know what? Sometimes concert tickets aren't just concert tickets. This summer, a mom won tickets to take her daughter to see Josiah Queen. And afterward, she sent us pictures from the concert and they had the best time. 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

0: 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I'm Erica, and that was Brandon Lake and his song, How Good God Is. You know, maybe there is somebody that you love that you've been praying will come to know Jesus, or maybe you have a situation where you've just been waiting on God to move, and it's taken a really long time. You know, I understand that kind of waiting, and I was reading James 5, and James 5, it says basically that the farmer patiently waits for the autumn and the spring rains, trusting that a valuable crop is going to grow. And you might not see anything changing yet, but that doesn't mean God isn't working. Be patient, stand firm, keep praying with hope. Thanks for hanging out with me tonight, and I will see you next week.
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3: 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He sees you and he will see you through. There is no problem too great for the great I am. 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

0: God loves telling stories, and you know, there's a Bible full of history of the ways that God showed up for his people.
1: Jamie McDonald, the story behind the song.
0: Just when you thought all odds were stacked against you, he shows up and does miracles. He does the unthinkable. And you know, there's so many instances in my life where I can look back and say, he really has never ever failed me. This song, Ain't No Way, is just all about that declaration. There's no way you're gonna let me down. You've been there for me time and time again. There's not one time that you failed me, and you're gonna show up for me now.
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3: 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It really helps to build my confidence in myself. And when things are scattering around in my brain, there's the song.
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0: All throughout Scripture, we see the breath of God representing the Spirit of God. We see it in Genesis when God breathes into Adam. We see it in the New Testament when Jesus breathes on the disciples. This is symbolizing the Holy Spirit empowerment of God in our lives. And this song is a prayer that God's Spirit would breathe on everything that we do, on our businesses, on our dreams, on our families, on our brokenness, and so that we can experience the life-changing power of His presence.
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0: The enemy has tried to attack my mind, but I've learned there is real power in the name of Jesus. When his name is spoken, darkness has to leave. This is Josiah Queen, and this is the story behind my new song, Demons. I wrote this song with a couple of close friends, and it really comes from a journey of battling depression and anxiety through different seasons of my life. This song is a declaration that fear doesn't win and lies don't get the final say. If you've been fighting battles in your mind too, I hope this song reminds you that there's hope and there's freedom. This is my new song, Demons.
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3: 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John the Baptist said it best, "He must increase, but I must decrease." That's true spiritual growth, and that is real hope.
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0: 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We just pray that this song will be a huge encouragement to you guys to know that whatever giants you're facing out there are not impossible to fall to the ground in God's name.
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2: Leviticus 25 describes the year of Jubilee, a sacred reset that came every 50 years. Hi, I'm Rob West with another Faith and Finance Minute. During Jubilee, Israelite servants were released. Ancestral land returned to families, and the land itself was given rest. The message was unmistakable. People mattered more than profit, and everything Israel possessed ultimately belonged to God. Jubilee prevented hardship from becoming permanent for vulnerable families across generations and reminded God's people that wealth was a trust to steward, not a privilege to exploit. It also pointed beyond itself. In Luke, Jesus announced freedom for captives and the year of the Lord's favor. In Christ, we find the greater Jubilee, an eternal inheritance that can never be lost. 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
2: It puts Ronell in a good mood. 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
3: It takes a village to love our schools well.
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3: My name is Taylor DeYoung, and I am the communications champion at Within Reach Omaha. 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And so that's really the heart of this initiative, is that we are caring for the staff and the students of our local schools because they deserve it.
1: Love Our Schools Day is happening Saturday, September 26th.
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2: 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I'm about to

0: The enemy has tried to attack my mind, but I've learned there is real power in the name of Jesus. When his name is spoken, darkness has to leave. This is Josiah Queen, and this is the story behind my new song, Demons. I wrote this song with a couple of close friends, and it really comes from a journey of battling depression and anxiety through different seasons of my life. This song is a declaration that fear doesn't win and lies don't get the final say. If you've been fighting battles in your mind too, I hope this song reminds you that there's hope and there's freedom. This is my new song, Demons.
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2: Happy morning.
3: It's Monday.
2: It is a rainy, cold fall Monday morning.
3: Oh, it's kind of soggy, though. You can't really hang out outside and enjoy it.
2: That's what happens when it rains.
3: Yes.
2: It gets soggy.
3: Thank you for letting me know.
2: I was just making sure.
3: I brought the umbrella for a reason.
2: Okay, good.
3: Thank you.
2: Good. Mm-hmm. Well, it is, if you're like me, you're excited. A sign of fall, the cool weather.
3: Oh, I wore a hoodie this weekend. I was so excited.
2: Yeah, it was fun. Mm-hmm. So maybe you're excited like that. Maybe you're saying, you know what? I just want to stay inside. That's okay. Mm-hmm. That's okay. Wherever you're at, let's go ahead and start today off the best way possible by going to God in prayer.
3: God, thank you so much for the weather. Honestly, thank you for the cool down and the awesome rain that we're having right now, God. God, we know that you are there with us, whether it's raining and pouring in our lives or if it's sunshiny and sweet. But God, help us to make sure that we see you first in everything that's happening with us and to us and for us. And help us to encourage each other as well as we walk through this week. And bless our day today in your name. Amen.

0: Thank you for your support and making the Ministry of Life 100.7 possible. Hey, it's Nick along with Lindsay hanging out with you today. And, you know, the fall fundraiser is just next week.
1: Yep.
0: But you could give right now.
1: Yeah. And when you jump in right now, in fact, if you jump in right now before the end of the day tomorrow, your family will be put into the running for a weekend family getaway at the Lead Lodge in Armor Day Farm. I'm sorry.
0: Yeah.
1: I can talk.
0: Yes. Not only that, but you're going to get some extra spending money for food and fun while you're there. But as Lindsay said, the deadline is the end of the day tomorrow. Mm-hmm. And then Wednesday at 5:10 p.m., Bruce will announce the winner.
1: Woo! 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

0: Phil Wickham, it really is Amazing Grace on Life 100.7. How's it going? Professor Nick, along with Assistant Professor Lindsay.
1: I was hoping we'd have a rain delay.
0: No rain delays. Since you can't get out right now, you're trapped for Dad Joke 101, educating you on everything you need to know, Dad Joke. Mm-hmm. It's important. Mm-hmm. Serious stuff.
1: I don't believe you.
0: Okay, so this is about manufacturing, like product placement, states, things like that. Okay, I am guessing that Lindsay will know the answer to this dad joke.
1: Every time he says that, I can't remember anything.
0: Now, here's the thing. It's okay to tell dad jokes that others will know the answer to. Okay. Sometimes that makes it fun, especially if you respond like this is the greatest dad joke ever, because this is actually a really good one. Mm-hmm. Hey, Lindsay, which state has the smallest soft drinks?
1: Minnesota. It's not funny. It never was.
0: They're just mini sodas.
1: Uh-huh. Yeah, we know. We all know, don't we? We all know.
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1: It's going to be an amazing break from the chaos October 9th. 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

0: 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Hey, Nick and Lindsay here with you. It's raining.
1: Thank you.
0: Yeah.
1: If you, way to go, Captain Obvious.
0: Yeah, I know. Mm-hmm. If you haven't heard the thunder, the rain, that's so you know. And it's supposed to be raining all week.
1: Yeah.
0: So you
1: a little bit soggy out there.
0: Yeah. You send the kids to school. Mm-hmm. They come home. They're stuck inside.
1: Right, right, right. So depending on how messy you are, you're willing to be. What ideas do you have for keeping the kids busy besides the homework? You know, your youngers don't tend to bring a lot of stuff home.
0: Yeah.
1: Right. Even my sixth grader doesn't. She's just immediately on the TV screen. So how can we keep them engaged?
0: Yeah. Other than the TV screen.
1: Mud pies.
0: Yeah. There you go. I think more dishes, like doing chores.
1: I would say that. No. And the thing is moms and dads, you've got things to do. Understand that. You've got your chores to do. So how do we keep the kids busy? Honestly, if you've ever bought a roll of butcher paper, those are amazing for the kids. Just cover the whole dining room table with it and give them crayons.
0: And go to town.
1: Go to town. Mm-hmm.
0: That's a good idea. So what are your thoughts? It's raining. Kids come home from school. Mm-hmm. How are you keeping them busy?
1: 402-342-5424.
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0: It's 6:43 right now. Got an accident blocking the two lanes of I-80 westbound after 42nd Street, causing stop-and-go traffic to 24th. Then with the rain, a lot of slowdowns on I-680 southbound, JFK northbound. Also got a disabled vehicle on the left shoulder of I-80 westbound just after exit 6. So watch those spots and be safe this morning.

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1: I bet they would.
0: Life 100.7. Nick and Lindsay with the rainy days. Kids are coming straight home from school into the house.
1: And not leaving the house.
0: Yeah.
1: Okay, Laura, what do you do when there's a rainy day going on outside?
2: So my kiddos are grown. Okay. However, I love the rain. I love staying in. I love playing with my kids. Yay. And so the go-tos that I did, we did indoor forts.
0: Yes.
2: Very elaborate, very big forts. We played indoor hide and seek.
1: Nice.
2: So, and then I love that. I'll do it right now. I'm almost 56 and I will play for sure.
0: Yeah, I was going to say, can we come over and build a fort and play hide and seek? That sounds so fun.
2: Right? And then when slime was big, oh my gosh, my daughter, we made so much slime.
1: Slime? Oh my goodness. That's amazing.
0: Yeah. Yep. That was the cool house right there.
1: Yeah, no kidding.
0: Man. So after the show, we're going to build forts, make slime, and do hide and seek.
1: Hide and seek. Yep. Yeah. Okay. I like it. Let's do
2: it. I'm going to beat you in hide and seek.
1: I believe that.
0: All right. The challenge is out there, Laura.
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0: Happy morning. Nick and Lindsay here on Life 100.7. And thank you. Thank you for supporting the ministry. Fall fundraiser is next week. But yeah. If you give now, you could win.
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0: 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Lindsay, are you ready to start it off?
1: I am so ready for Morning Scramble.
0: It's coming right up after testimony. So get that phone ready to play.

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0: 7:16 right now. Looking at your traffic, got an accident reported at 30th Street and Scott. And then it is slow in some spots due to the rain, so watch out for that. But if you are stuck in a little bit of slowdown, you're safe. You can call in and play.
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0: Yeah, they'll crack a little bit on that Morning Scramble.
2: Okay, I've got my category. I've got my letter. And I can't totally promise my voice won't crack, but we're going to beat Nick today. Plus, there's 10 seconds on my clock. So all I need is for you to call in 402-342-5424. And guess what Nick and I have?
0: I'm going to guess we've got tickets to see the Altars tour with Tasha Layton for you to win today. So just cool. For playing.
2: Yep. 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
0: Yep.
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0: Life 100.7. How's it going? Nick and Lindsay, ready for the competition known as...
1: Morning Scramble!
0: Yuppers!
1: Okay. We have Melissa and Emma. Hey, are you guys ready to play this morning?
2: Yes, Emma is ready to play this morning.
1: All right.
0: Yeah, good.
1: Emma, today, the category is things you do on a rainy day that start with the letter P. 10 seconds on my clock. Ready, set, go.
2: Puddle jumping, playing,
1: nice.
2: Outside,
0: Oh, time is up.
1: Ooh, Emma, that's amazing.
0: Yeah.
1: Puddle jumping and playing outside in the rain.
0: Emma, you're my type of person right there.
1: I like it.
0: I love playing in the rain as well. I can steal the win from you and the Life 100.7 family. You need two different from me to get the win. Things to do on a rainy day that start with P. I have puzzles.
1: Puzzles. That's a good one.
0: I have painting.
1: Ooh.
0: And I have Pictionary. That means...
1: Wait! Emma, you won!
2: Yay!
0: Great job, Emma. You're going to be getting those tickets to see Tasha Layton's Altars Tour coming up in October. Plus, you get bragging rights all day.
1: Yep. Watch your email, okay?
2: Thank you.
0: You're welcome, Emma. Yes. You'll get a chance to play Morning Scramble and maybe get some tickets to that show yourself tomorrow at 7:15.
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0: grave robber.
1: Mr. Crowder with a grave robber on Life 100.7. Hey, Nick and Lindsay, school is in full session.
2: Yeah.
1: And there's a great opportunity to share the love of God with our local schools.
2: Definitely. It's called Love Our Schools Day. Happens on Saturday, September 26th. So it's not this weekend, but the next one.
1: Yep.
2: All right. This is just not just something to do.
1: Yeah.
2: Right? It's a chance for you to show God's love to schools in our community. Maybe there's one right there in your neighborhood, not too far away, that has projects that the teachers can't get to.
1: Yeah.
2: You know, maybe it's maintenance of playground equipment.
1: Yeah.
2: Landscaping, painting trim in the classrooms, sweeping up, but whatever the skills you have, you might find a project that fits. Just go to lifeomaha.com.
1: Learn all about Love Our Schools Day there, and thank you for sharing God's love in our city.
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1: 7:45 right now. Looking at traffic, a lot of slowdowns. Dodge Road eastbound between 192nd and 144th. I-80 eastbound is slow between I-680 and 72nd. And then JFK between Capehart Road and Cornhusker Road is stop-and-go traffic. So watch those spots and be safe.

0: grateful for you.
1: I believe the saying goes, rain, rain, stick around, I enjoy it. It's all okay.
2: That is not what the saying is, but,
1: okay.
2: But I like a good rainy day too. Yeah. I love thunderstorms.
1: Yeah.
2: My daughter, however, does not.
1: No. So Life 100.7, Nick and Lindsay with that rainy day.
2: Mm-hmm.
1: Okay. Kids go to school. So Lindsay's daughter, Ava, she's going to school. She's mm-hmm. coming home. What do you do with the kids when they come home from school to keep them entertained?
2: Ashley has the right idea. She's like, who said they have to stay inside? She says her kids love going outside and playing in the rain.
1: Yeah.
2: It's just the mess you have to keep track of when they come back in. But I'm not mad at that, Ashley. I kind of like the idea.
1: I do have one of my fondest memories. Mm-hmm. We lived in Missouri at the time. Super, super hot. It had been a long time without rain, mm-hmm. and we got rain finally. And so as kids, we just played out in the rain for hours. Mm-hmm. Parents were watching us, laughing, having a good time. Yeah. Ashley, good job. Good idea. Yes,
2: good idea. Hey, if you have an idea for rainy day activities, give us a call, 402-342-5424.
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1: Okay, we've got Logan and Nikki. What are you guys doing today?
2: We just are at school waiting to, because he said, I know what to do on a rainy day.
1: Oh, yeah?
0: Oh, okay, Logan.
3: Playing games.
1: Play games? What's your favorite game?
3: Uno.
0: Ooh, that's a good one.
1: That's one of my favorites, too.
0: Yeah.
1: Oh.
2: He's very good.
1: Oh, man. Yeah.
2: He's very good.
0: Logan, do you beat Grandma when you play Uno?
3: Yeah.
2: Every time.
1: Every single time.
2: Yeah, when I was a kid, though, we would actually stand on a curb, mm-hmm. me and my kids, we'd stand on a curb and let cars splash us when we were in the rain.
0: Yeah.
1: That's so fun. I've never done that.
0: Oh, you've never done? Yeah, that is a fun thing to do.
2: It's a blast.
1: I'm going to have to try.
0: Yeah. Lindsay will go out and try it right now.
1: Yeah, it's a little cold. I think I'm good. I'll stay dry today.
0: Yep. So on a rainy day, what are you doing with the kiddos while it's raining out? Let us know.
1: 402-342-5424.
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6: Leviticus 25 describes the year of Jubilee, a sacred reset that came every 50 years. Hi, I'm Rob West with another Faith and Finance Minute. During Jubilee, Israelite servants were released. Ancestral land returned to families, and the land itself was given rest. The message was unmistakable. People mattered more than profit, and everything Israel possessed ultimately belonged to God. Jubilee prevented hardship from becoming permanent for vulnerable families across generations and reminded God's people that wealth was a trust to steward, not a privilege to exploit. It also pointed beyond itself. In Luke, Jesus announced freedom for captives and the year of the Lord's favor. In Christ, we find the greater Jubilee, an eternal inheritance that can never be lost. 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
2: I don't know about ready, but I'm accepting it.
1: Yeah, she's all set. She's ready to do it. Lindsay's teaching this morning.
2: Oh, no.
1: No, she's not.
2: No, I'm not. I don't have the lesson plan.
1: So dad jokes can be story-esque when you tell them. Dad Joke 101 is all about teaching you how to do those things and giving you examples with it as well. For example, I've had a lot of different jobs in my life, many unique, creative things. The one thing I didn't do is I had a chance to work at a mirror factory. They offered me the job, but the reality is I couldn't see myself doing it.
2: Well, if you can't see yourself in a mirror factory, we've got other words.
1: Yeah, you've got some. You might be a vampire. Blah, blah, blah.
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1: 8:24 this morning. Looking at your traffic, it's stop and go on JFK northbound between Capehart Road and Cornhusker Road. Then Dodge Road eastbound between 180th and 144th is slowing down, as well as I-80 eastbound between I-680 and 72nd Street.

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0: came from the realization, I think, that when someone says, how are you? I just go, oh, I'm fine.
1: Blessing Offer, the story behind the song, Lift Me Up.
0: For me personally, when I wrote this, I was not fine. A lot of things were going down. I'd lost a couple people that were super close to me, and it was the middle of a tour, so I was physically exhausted, and I didn't want to keep feeling like that without being honest with the people around me. And so the chorus is a super vulnerable, but could you lift me up, right? To ask the people around you for that kind of help. I hope it does for the listener what it did for me, because that's why we did it.
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2: Sometimes

0: So the raining, it may have held off. I can't tell.
1: Well, we just see wet pavement and cloudy skies right
0: That's
1: now.
0: That's all we see. Yeah. Life 100.7. Nick and Lindsay with you. And, you know, as a parent, or maybe you're watching the grandkids right after school with the rain. Yeah, they can go out at times, but a cold rain, not usually it's want not them fun. To do that. Mm-hmm. So what do you do with the kids inside when it's raining?
1: I discovered a way to kind of kill two birds with one stone.
0: Here. Okay.
1: You know the Legos you never want to step on?
0: Yes.
1: You know how you avoid like that? Yeah. You avoid that by playing Legos with them and make sure they use all of them to build their tower.
0: That's right. Yes.
1: It's not that clever, but it works. It really does.
0: And building blocks can fill hours on a rainy day just for me.
1: Well, yeah, this is about the kids though.
0: Oh, true, true. Mm-hmm. So how are you entertaining the kids when it's raining?
1: Give us a call, 402-342-5424.
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0: Libertarian on Life 100.7. Honestly, we just need Jesus. Mm-hmm. Hey, Nick and Lindsay here with you. And sometimes that realization, I do need Jesus, but I have so many questions. Like, can he really love somebody like me? Am I good enough? It's okay to have those questions. Right. And we've got a place to get answers.
1: Yeah, you're already listening. And Life 100.7 is a family, not just a radio station. Yeah. It's a family who prays for each other and who supports each other. So you are not alone in asking those questions. In fact, you can go to lifeomaha.com. 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It will take you to a page that lists off a lot of the questions that you might be asking right now. It will walk you through learning how to follow Jesus. And if you already do, it'll give you resources for the next step you might want to take. It is very cool. You even have the option to chat with somebody live about your next step with Jesus.
0: Yep. 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Mm-hmm. 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
1: Latest from Micah Tyler, perfectly on Life 100.7. How's it going? Nick and Lindsay with you on a rainy day.
2: Yeah, rainy day means the kids are stuck in the house after school, right? Mm-hmm. Or maybe before school. Maybe you have littles that you can't take outside right now. What are you thinking about doing?
1: So Matthew says that, you know what? On a day like today, mm-hmm. you just cuddle up, get a blanket, get your favorite snacks and popcorn and watch a favorite movie.
2: Yes.
1: Yeah. Spend that time with the kiddos. You know, a fun thing I would always do is have the kids make it like a drive-in. They would get stuff like cardboard and things and decorate laundry baskets
2: to sit in.
1: To be like a car.
2: That's cool.
1: Yeah, it was my son Paul always went all out. Blankets in it, pillows, the whole thing.
2: Getting comfy.
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0: Brandon Lake, How Good God Is on Life 100.7. Thanks for hanging out with Lindsay and I today. And hopefully you can stay dry and have some fun as well.
1: Enjoy the rain as best you can. Yep. And you know what? If the kids are stuck at home and stuck inside later this afternoon, maybe this verse will help you and be encouraged through all of that. 1 Corinthians 13 verse 4 says, love is patient. Love is kind. It does not envy. It does not boast. It is not proud.
0: Thanks for hanging out. Totally Awesome Tammy. She's going to be up next, which is not her name.
1: It should be. I'm about to-

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2: It puts Ronell in a good mood. 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And Kevin, he loves that it's local. 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

0: 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That was Elevation Rhythm with Washed. Hey, I'm Tammy, and it's true that grandparents, they really do make life grand. And over time, man, how names have changed. Okay, I don't know about you, but back in my day, my grandparents were called Grandma and Grandpa Gonneau. And then my husbands were Grandma and Grandpa Whitrock. Yeah, it wasn't hard. It just was what it was. But today there are so many different names. So we have nicknamed our set of grandparents that our kids call them Gigi and Papa, and also Paco and Barbies. I know, we have come up with some incredibly wild names, but they have just stuck. But here is a new thing that I'm learning. Grandparents are actually picking their own name. And what I gotta know is, what is your name as a grandparent? And who named you that?
1: Tammy loves hanging out with you.
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0: That was Megan Woods and Hey, I'm Tammy on Life 100.7. You know, I once heard someone say, the walk with Jesus, it isn't easy, but it is worth every step. And I got to tell you, I believe that to be so true. So whether you've been walking with Jesus for decades or you are stepping into faith for the very first time, we all have the same needs. We all need encouragement at times, and sometimes we need answers to the questions that we have. And you know what? That's why God said, do not do this life alone. We are built to be in community, and you're already part of the family at Life 100.7. 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Hey, God loves you just the way you are, and your Life 100.7 family celebrates that hope with you.
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0: 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Okay, you know the ice cream Häagen-Dazs? That word, it actually doesn't mean anything. It was invented in 1961 to sound expensive. And I think it worked.
1: I used

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0: Ah, that was Jamie McDonald and Hey, I'm Tammy on Life 100.7. You know, I recently heard this quote, being teachable is such a powerful cheat code in life. And the truth behind that is I think being teachable, it sounds rather simple, but in reality, it's not. It actually is a very hard skill to build because we have to first admit that we don't know everything. And we also sometimes have to admit that we're wrong. Oh man, that one, it does hurt. But what I do know is humility, it opens the door to see different perspectives, to learn something we may not have known before. And also the Bible, it is full of so many broken people and messy situations where God used them to teach truths that forever change people's lives. And so today, let's just stick with the basics and be humble, be quiet, and be willing to learn.
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1: 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Man, I love this powerful truth from author Jenny Allen. If God wants a thing to succeed, you can't mess it up. If he wants a thing to fail, you can't save it. Rest and just be faithful.

0: It's your love. Toby Mac bringing us Lord, It Feels Good. Hey, I'm Tammy on Life 100.7. And a new school year, it brings new opportunities with it. And maybe you have been trying to brainstorm how you're going to get involved in the school this year. 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Hey, thank you so much for being the hands and feet of Jesus right here in our city.
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Here is some truth that you can hang on to today. God, He has not forgotten you. He is beside you even now, especially now.

0: 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Hey, that was Josiah Queen, and I'm Tammy hanging out with you today. Okay, a BOGO is good, a buy one, get one, but a GOGO, I really do think it's great. 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

0: Life 100.7. That was John Reddick with Holding On, Praise God. Okay, how would you describe love? I've heard it described as a feeling. I have heard it described as an action. And over the course of my life, here's kind of where I'm landing. Love, it's a choice. Day by day, minute by minute, sometimes second by second. And yeah, because the truth is, I don't always feel loving and I sure don't always act loving. But here is what I do know. I want to follow in the way of Jesus. And he chose love time and again and again. And here is a verse that we can hang on to and follow today, no matter what people or the day may bring. 1 Corinthians 13:4 has a powerful reminder for us. Love is patient. Love is kind. Love does not envy. It does not boast. It is not proud.
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1: It's been a long year. 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

0: That was We the Kingdom with Rescue Me on Life 100.7. Our friend Cassandra from Omaha says she loves listening to Life 100.7 and that it's a safe and encouraging place, not only for her, but for her two kids. She calls it the 2-for-1 deal. Hey, thank you for investing into the music that her and her kids hear every morning. It's uplifting them. It's encouraging them. And it has those powerful reminders of God's love. As you know, Life 100.7's fall fundraiser is just around the corner. 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

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It said, be safe out there. My car just slid into a thrift store parking lot. Okay, I totally get that. I've been there.

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1: I know I've been there. Maybe you've been there recently. Maybe today you're there right now. You're feeling worn out. You're run down. You're in need of a friend. Here's what I've realized. Sometimes I'm really good at asking for help. And then sometimes I don't have the words. And that's why I love Blessing Offer's next song, Lift Me Up. Here's what he said. Would you lift me up? Would you lift me up? When the world gets cold and there's all too much, sometimes I need somebody to remind me what I am made of. Hey, if that is your prayer, maybe your silent cry today, just know that God hears you and Jesus, he's always there.
3: Sometimes I feel like I just keep pretending and I'm slowly going out of my mind.

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2: So Heartland Hope Mission is more than a pantry. 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So what that means is that we're here even after everyone else leaves.
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2: Hey, I'm Chelsea Salafu, CEO of Heartland Hope Mission. 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And so she was still, when we showed up, had slept in her flooded apartment. 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Her family is now housed in stable housing. Yeah, so we're super excited. 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So we want to invite everyone, come and volunteer or come take a tour. It's an amazing space and it's such a blessing to the community to have that resource ongoing as families encounter different natural disasters.
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1: What mom already knows.
0: Okay, I had this aha moment the other day when I realized my girls really are seniors and that next year they will be living on their own, which they're going to need to know how to adult. And here is what my conclusion was. I think I'm responsible for teaching them those adulting skills. So I started with shopping and I came up with three basic things I have learned over the years that I thought I would share with you today. Okay, number one, do not go to the grocery store hungry. If you know, you know. Number two, make some go-to meals every week, the things that are your favorites, because meals, they don't have to be fancy. And then also number three, make sure you keep your freezer full of like chicken nuggets and frozen pizzas, because there will be those nights when your meal, yeah, doesn't seem magical. So you're going to take to the freezer and boom, dinner will still be served.
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0: 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That was Matt Maher. And hey, I'm Tammy. Okay, how would I describe this new season we're heading into? Okay, in three words, I'd have to go with calendars, carpooling, and a whole lot of chaos. Maybe you're like me and your calendar is filling up fast. 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
2: 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It's fun to see the community show up in a way that really loves the school well. And so that's really the heart of this initiative, is that we are caring for the staff and the students of our local schools because they deserve it.
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Life 100.7. Hey there, I'm Bruce. We could have some severe weather, some high winds, maybe some tornadoes later on this afternoon. Keep you up to date with what's going on with that. Hopefully not. Hopefully it's not going to happen.

0: Josiah Queen on Life 100.7. Happy Monday to you. I'm Bruce. Hey, don't forget that your gift ahead of the fall fundraiser, which happens next week, your gift by the end of the day tomorrow gets you entered into that family getaway to Lead Lodge at Arbor Day Farm. 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You're in the running when you give by tomorrow. And then Wednesday afternoon at 5:10, I'll be announcing who gets that family getaway to Lead Lodge.
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0: Brandon Lake, his latest How Good God Is here on Life 100.7. You know what I hope for?
1: I hope this story makes you smile today.
0: Okay, you're having a rough day. Maybe it's today, one of those Mondays. And then you see a reel, video of a squirrel water skiing. And it's that laugh or something silly like that that just is what you needed. That was me recently. It really was. A squirrel, like on mini skis with a little mini boat pulling it. I don't know what it was. It was just like, okay, everything's going to be okay. I did resist the urge to send, you know, this reel to my kids because they'd just make fun of me, you know, and they'd say, Dad, that's AI. And then I'd say, no, it's not. Here's why. Yeah. This never ends well.
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0: 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Question for you. Have you had something difficult happen, a circumstance in your life? Second question, how have you seen God grow you through that difficult circumstance or event or just something that's ongoing? What have you learned? I'm curious to know what that is for you at 402-342-5424. You can call or text. I had an eye injury in seventh grade and lost most of my sight in my left eye. And it derailed my baseball career. I always joke I'd probably be, you know, probably would have gone pro. Yeah, can't prove that one. But that was tough. And it's helped me to persevere in the midst of maybe asking that question every now and again. Why? You know, why'd that happen to me? But God has used it in various ways for perseverance through pain. You know, going to the eye doctor all the time, that kind of gets old. But yeah, there's those things that happen in each of our lives that we don't like, but somehow we trust that God is using it. He's redeeming it in some ways, causing us to trust him more. I'm curious what that is for you.
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0: There's an accident reported on 120th Street at Farnham Street, and also some slow areas as we approach 4 o'clock. JFK northbound between Capehart Road and Cornhusker Road is slow. Southbound between Childs and Highway 370. 480 southbound between Martha Street and I-80 is stop and go, and a little slow on I-480 southbound as well between the North Freeway and Leavenworth Street.
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0: Or is it just so amazing that every time there is archaeological evidence that comes out, it upholds the Bible and its truth historically? I think that's pretty awesome. I saw a recent headline that said, could archaeologists have finally found the biblical city of Bethsaida? After a decade of excavations along the Sea of Galilee, researchers say they're now pretty much convinced they've identified the city where Jesus performed miracles and where the apostles Peter, Andrew, and Philip once lived. It's as they've dug things up, it's yielded a Jewish fishing village, a Roman bathhouse, a Byzantine basilica, hundreds of ancient artifacts. And according to the experts that are, you know, doing this, it's the strongest evidence yet that they've uncovered this lost biblical city. It's a pretty important city because that's where, you know, Peter, Andrew, and Philip were, where Jesus performed some of those miracles, as I said. And isn't it quite amazing that all these, archaeological digs over the years, you know, to the surprise of many, they uphold what the Bible says.
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2: Love Our Schools Day is back.
1: My name is Taylor DeYoung, and I am the communications champion at Within Reach Omaha. Love Our Schools is a hands-on, community-wide volunteer event. All day long, there are going to be projects happening across the city, whether it's painting classrooms or planting gardens, refreshing playgrounds, or assembling care packages for teachers. It's fun to see the community show up in a way that really loves the school well. And so that's really the heart of this initiative, is that we are caring for the staff and the students of our local schools because they deserve it.
2: Love Our Schools Day is happening Saturday, September 26th.
1: And we encourage you to go to lifeomaha.com to see the different projects and register for one and to show up and to love your school.
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0: Stop and go traffic right now on JFK southbound between Childs and Highway 370. Dodge is slow as well westbound between 72nd and 90th. And then there's been an accident reported on 90th Street south of West Dodge. And again, that's 90th Street south of West Dodge, that accident. And then some stop and go JFK northbound between Capehart Road and Cornhusker. And then I-80 westbound slowing down between 42nd Street and 72nd.

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0: All right, I have four words for you. 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No, it can feel like it at times. Maybe you're going through a time in your life right now where you feel isolated and alone. Nobody understands. Maybe even not only what you're going through, but some of the questions that you have about God. And maybe you say to yourself, if I were to ask those out loud, you know, someone might say, well, why would you ask that? Or there's so many questions that we all have about who God is. You know, who is Jesus? Does he love me? Am I good enough? What do I need to do to, you know, have the favor of God and be good enough? 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
0: Right now, there's an accident that's been reported. It happened earlier on 120th Street at Farnham Street. Also, some slow areas, including Dodge westbound between 72nd Street and 90th Street. The JFK southbound between Chandler Road and Highway 370. It's a little bit slow. And then on I-80 westbound between 480 and 72nd, it's stop and go. Northbound on the JFK between Capehart Road and Cornhusker, and then Dodge westbound. You're going to slow up between 108th Avenue and 129th. Could have some strong thunderstorms moving through the area. We do have a flash flood watch till tomorrow because of some heavy rain that could be coming our way.

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Life 100.7. I'm Bruce. 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
2: There's an accident reported on 42nd Street at L Street. And other than that, no major accidents, just some slow spots. Dodge westbound between 72nd and 90th is a little bit slow. Also on westbound Dodge between 108th and 129th. I-80 westbound between 480 and 72nd is slow. And then both directions as well on the JFK northbound between Capehart Road and Highway 370. And then southbound between Childs and Highway 370. Just a note, we do have a tornado watch in effect till midnight tonight. Heavy rain expected at times, so keep you updated on that. Hopefully, not a lot of severe weather will materialize.

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1: Life 100.7, it's Toby Mac and his latest one. You can see him coming up in Lincoln in November. It's going to be a great time with Chris Tomlin and Third Day. Find out more at lifeomaha.com. I heard a quote recently that I thought was really interesting. Bob Goff, he has some good stuff to say. He said, embrace uncertainty. Are you dealing with some of that in your life right now? He says, embrace it because some of the most beautiful chapters in our lives won't have a title until much later on. So true, isn't it? That maybe you're going through something right now, you're not sure what God is doing. Maybe you won't be for some time. I don't know. Maybe you never will be. There's some things that are in that category, but sometimes we get some clarity as time passes and you kind of see, oh yeah, that's what you were doing, God. There's kind of a title to that chapter and you kind of see the big picture. I don't know. I hope that's encouraging to you, because so often that's the biggest enemy as we go through tough things, is just not having perspective, right? But trust God, because believe it or not, I know it's hard to believe at times, he does know what he's doing if you're following Jesus.
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1: There's an accident on 42nd Street at L Street, so beware of that. And also some slow spots as you make your way home. I-80 westbound between 480 and 72nd is a little bit slow. And then a couple of spots on Dodge westbound between 72nd and 90th. And then between 108th and 129th is stop and go. And the JFK is slow northbound between Cape Heart and Highway 370. And then southbound between Childs and Highway 370. There is a not a severe thunderstorm watch, but could have some severe thunderstorms. There's a tornado watch until midnight tonight. Could have some heavy rain coming down and a flood watch till tomorrow because of that.

Love Our Schools Day is coming up Saturday, September 26th. You can be a part of it. Projects, loving our local schools and helping out. 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

0: The one, the only, Brandon Lake. That's Gratitude here on Life 100.7. Do you know what I hope?
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0: Well, the other day I was having a rough day, and then I saw a video of a squirrel water skiing. A little mini setup behind a mini boat, and that was the laugh that I needed to keep on going. You ever had that? A reel pops up, and I was like, okay, all right, everything's okay now. But I did resist the urge to send the reel to my kids because they would just make fun of me, say, Dad, that's AI, or because, you know, they know it all.
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behind the beat. Flatlined all the time, checking on my vital signs. I can't even stand the sight of me. It was hard to find you in the pain, but it's harder now that

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You know, it's so hard to believe that everything's going to be all right when fear hits. Such a powerful thing. Oh, man, if you're in the middle of that, I hope this helps from Chris Tomlin.

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0: 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I'm Bruce. 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I'll be announcing the winner Wednesday afternoon at 5:10. 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
3: Dr. Tony Evans says God made us managers or stewards of not just our money, but every resource he's put into our lives. He'll talk about some of those key areas today as we spend 2 minutes with Tony.
4: You and I are stewards, not owners. There are four spheres of your stewardship. Your individual life must now be ruled by God, which means you will check out his decision in order for you to make your decision. Seek ye first the kingdom of God and his righteousness. So if you're taking God seriously, that means you're going to find out what he wants on the front end and then adjust your footsteps to that. And where you haven't done it, you're going to repent and say, God, I've been going the wrong way, but now I'm turning to move in your way so that you can now move with me in whatever area you need to repent. Then the family, you fight for the family. And then you become part of God's broader spiritual family. Not just sit, soak, and sour, but engaged in making the church as strong, as impactful as it can be collectively. And then we go public. We let the world know, the society know, our community know that Jesus Christ is Lord. We're not ashamed of the gospel. We're not ashamed of our faith. And we do it with love, but we do it with clarity, because a charge to keep I have, and a God to glorify. I'm a steward of individual life, family life, church life, and for the well-being of the community in which I live, work, play.
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0: 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He won't forget your work and the love you have shown him as you have helped his people and continue to help them.
1: 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Don't let me face this loneliness alone. Making well.

0: 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Amazing Grace. Phil Wickham here on Life 100.7. I'm Bruce. I hope and plan to talk to you tomorrow, 3 o'clock. Ben is coming in here in just a little bit. Before I go, man, I'm going to tell you a little bit about what God has to say about love. 1 Corinthians 13 is often called the love chapter. You hear it at a lot of weddings for a good reason. Just a lot of good stuff in there. And before I go, I want to share 1 Corinthians 13:4 with you. Are you ready? Love is patient. Love is kind. Does not envy. Does not boast. It's not proud. Check out more of that in a 1 Corinthians 13. And my question to you and myself is, how are we doing with that?
1: You can sign up to receive the verse of the day at lifeomaha.com.
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